With the razor blades made buck 50s and carry the box cutter so no one fuck with me. But the older that I got,

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I cook a deuce, cut it twice and put a seven on it. Smacking all these grits, got them bitches on a manhunt. Can't say I didn't warn you to keep it cordial. I always knew that I can beat them, so why would I join them? Eyes red, counting up 30 in the morning. My wrist is like a flower bomb, that's worth to learn. That peaky gave for unk to sniff, wasn't worth the portrait. Played with so many bricks, had to learn how to work a forklift. How much you really trying to spend to get the work important? Cause those who take the biggest risk will be the first reward. Hey.

election. This is real shit. We do not play games with this culture. We represent real hip-hop. If you say, get the fuck out. We don't need you here. Word up.

acid and dust mixed with toradol. 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This flow's regal and you're just poor, that's all. I smell the fear, your heart's pumping cortisol. It's kinda hard to spit a verse when I tore the jaw. Right off your face, my insane's a parallel. 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Sick with the scriptures, wordplay and parabels. I'm the motherfucking man and you're just Terrabell. 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
1: 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I mean, that's a big up for all African Empress. Awesome.